through the valley comes a horseman wild and free, tilting at the windmills passing. Who can the brave young horseman be? He is wild, but he is mellow. He is strong, but he is weak. He is cruel, but he is gentle. He is wise, but he is meek.

I have come o'er moor and mountain, like the hawk upon the wing. I was once a shining knight, who was the guardian of a king. I have searched the whole world over, looking for a place to sleep.

See the man who buys and sells. See the man who puts the collar on the ones who dare not tell. See the drunkard in the tavern, stemming gold to make ends meet.